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Sandam. 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As Wichita falls, so falls Wichita falls. 4. As Wichita falls, so falls Wichita falls.

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1: 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Okay.
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2: 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Okay.
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4: Okay, so what am I doing?

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Taxi from Africa, the Grand Hotel. 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

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Let me show you the old man play a mid tune.

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You know, as soon as the skit comes on, you got the guy saying, it's a war for control, you know what I mean, for your mind and your body.

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Come and get some of the money. Come in the plate. Some of the money. Let's

One destiny, one job, one Marcus Matthias Garvey. Seeing it's a combination of spiritual and temporal.

body. He pushed me under. I think I had some kind of seizure. I think I was drowning. And everybody just looked at me.